0: 10 para 1.
1: It's just another night and I'm staring at the moon. I saw a shooting star and thought of you.

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1: This has got to be the saddest day of my life. I called you here today for a bit of bad news. I won't be able to see you anymore because of my obligations and the ties that you have. We've been meeting here every day. And since this is our last day together, I want to hold you just one more time. When you turn and walk away, don't look back. I want to remember you just like this.

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0: Yeah, I don't know how you do it, and I know I've put you through it. It's amazing that you can love me like I, love me like I am.
2: 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Você sabe por que eu